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Nelly, going to need a break after that. K-Rock 955. Mike Cam, when are we going to get the tour announcement? They're doing the rest of the world. Australia's got to be added to that list at some point. Holding my breath. Very exciting. Hey, speaking of needing a break, though,

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And of course, Harry Styles going to be in the country later on this year in November. He's doing four shows at Marvel Stadium up the highway, and mate, they all sold out super quickly. If you managed to get yourself a ticket, congratulations. I know a few people that is going to go head along and see Harry give it everything he's got. I've been seeing a lot of visions from his shows, and mate, he's bringing the razzle dazzle, that's for sure. And you know what will bring the razzle dazzle to your work site? 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More music coming your way on the other side of this, and we've got some headliners for you, like Spilt Milk's headliner, Lewis Capaldi.

0: Yeah, that Scottish Angel will be bracing the stage at GMHBA Stadium for Spilt Milk in December. We also have some Black Eyed Peas. Bit of Where Is the Love from the Black Eyed Peas. And of course, they are headlining Beyond the Valley this year. Wow, we are absolutely spoilt for choice for festivals in December. But we got more music coming your way on the other side of this. You're on K-Rock.
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3: Just stop you crying. 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
1: Do you like Moulin Rouge?
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3: Yes, yeah, that that's correct. 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
3: Google, is Moulin Rouge considered an Australian film? 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
8: 20 past 7 on K-Rock 955. It is Tom and Loggie. It is a mild morning, although the sky hasn't, it's sort of lost that beautiful sunrise-y thing, so maybe don't bother going outside. It's 11 degrees at the moment in Moolap. 19 the top for us today. A late shower or two expected. Cooler tomorrow, 15 and rain, and then 15 becoming cloudy on Wednesday.
9: Turdish behaviour in Geelong, that's what's trending this morning. I want to chat about that in the next 15 minutes. But coming up next, I learned something new. And sometimes when you learn something new, you feel a little bit stupid. Yeah. And I feel a little bit stupid. So I wanted to present you with this fact and see whether you knew it or not.
8: This is going to be another one where I'm like, yeah, man.
9: Maybe, but maybe not.
8: Okay.
9: I'm hoping not.
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